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Avicii with Levels on Kiss 3, one of the greatest to ever do it. Such a big anthem, isn't it? Right, it's Kiss 3, it is Friday morning, getting you in the mood for the weekend, nice and early. If you need something a little bit more chill, something a bit more relaxed, this is for you, Express 2 and David Byrne. This is Lazy.

0: Hot Step Out on Kiss 3 Express 2 in there as well. I'm Jake with your old school anthems. Friday morning business, this is how we do it. Sorting out some incredible old school anthems for you. I've got Sean Paul coming up and Mystique.
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This is Sky on Kiss 3.

0: Hi, this is Kistery. It is Friday morning. 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

Rosie Gaines, Closer Than Close. Dre and Snoop with the next episode on Kistery Friday morning. Mario Winans is going to be on soon. Now, though, what a massive collaboration. Eve, Alicia Keys.

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I played you Razor Gaines earlier, and you know what? I felt like a bit more two-step this morning. I love this. Tina Moore, Never Gonna Let You Go. It is history. If you'll be hearing tunes like this in a field with thousands of other history ravers, you know what to do. Playkistory.com has got all the info for Kistory on Blackheath, Saturday the 25th of July. We are taking over.

0: on Kistri Sarani as well, which makes me definitely think of festivals in the summer hearing that tune. Right, coming up real soon, Shapeshifters are playing. Also, Jason Derulo. It's Kistri.
1: Kistri.
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0: Jason Derulo's debut single, What You Say, on Kistery. Played your Shapeshift as well with Lola's theme. And now, get your best MC voice ready. 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
1: I told the lady with the sexiness, take a little time, gotta impress. I'm the MC, he's a DJ, never

0: with Wild Ones on Kiss 3. Right, I'm out of here. It's Friday morning. Michael is on the way next with Kiss 3 Breakfast. Have an amazing day, whatever you're doing. I'll speak to you later. Kiss 3.
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22: The Prime Minister is promising what he's calling unflinching action in righting the wrongs of student Henry Novak's murder. He met up with the mum and dad of the 18-year-old whose death in Southampton last year has led to intense debate this week. Officers were falsely told he'd racially abused his attacker and arrested him as he lay dying. Now the US government's waded in, criticising the policing system here. A murder investigation is continuing after a teenager was stabbed in northwest London. Jamal Ringrose, who was 15, was attacked in Dollis Hill on Saturday night. He died in hospital on Thursday. Calls are growing for one of this year's A-level maths papers to be looked into, with more than 15,000 people signing a petition so far. There have been reports of students feeling overwhelmed after taking the Pearson EdXL test. The body that keeps an eye on exams says it's closely monitoring its marking. And new Liverpool boss Andoni Iraola says he is excited about his new job. He's warned, though, he cannot promise success at Anfield, where he replaces Arne Slot. Keep up to date with everything Kiss. Just find us on socials. I'm Aileen O'Sullivan.
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25: Good morning, thank you, Jake. I'm just doing my working out and everything. I've checked four times, and it is Friday morning. It is just before 6 a.m. though, so you can't have it all, can you? I've got old school coming up, Genius Crew, Fat Man Scoop, and Luma D.

0: how are your energy levels this morning, Rosie? Yeah, that good. Amazing.
1: Could be better.
0: Yeah, okay, fair enough. Yeah. Same as well. We'll get through it, though, because we're playing bangers like this. I mean, Pump Up the Jam is a good way to get a Friday morning going, right?
1: Yeah.
0: Kistery Breakfast, come on, Ned.

0: 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History from Kiss, Salsa or Nugget coming up. Usher, I don't mind as well.
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0: Jay, I don't mind on Kiss 3. You know Jeremy Clarkson's got a pub linked to his old farm thing. Apparently people are stealing things from there with quite alarming regularity because they just want to have a little souvenir when they take it, right? £200 worth of cooking oil goes missing every week. 400 pint glasses are stolen every week. The light bulbs from the bathroom. And this one is my favourite. People are taking urinal blocks. You know those little cakes put in urinals?
1: Yeah, what?
0: Well, they're very lemony. They keep your breath really...

0: That's like the daytime friendly garage bangers, but if you like them going warmth, like that level of bass. Tonight from 9, White Boy, Scott Garcia, Matt Jam, Lamont, back to back to back. Wayne Wonder, Fed LeGrand and Eminem coming up.
1: 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History Breakfast with Channel 4.
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0: your hands up for Detroit, a lovely city. History. 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His ex has had the ultimate humiliation. Well, I guess there are more humiliating things than this, but whenever you see police body cam footage of someone, it's never a good look, is it? No, I mean, obviously, you're being arrested by the police, but it's just everything about it. They're like little fisheye lenses, aren't they? So they make your forehead look well white.
1: No one looks good on a fisheye.
0: No, exactly. The lighting's terrible. You're normally by the side of a road somewhere at night going, oh, no, I didn't drink, officer, I didn't. 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It's his ex, Kim. Who has been arrested. There is police body cam footage out there, and it is as flattering as all the other police body cam footage. She'd probably rather get roasted by Eminem than have

0: nowadays everybody wanna talk like they got something to say, but nothing comes out when they move their lips, just a bunch of gibberish. Exactly, like they forgot about Dre.
1: Old school anthems.
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1: This is history.

0: on a Friday morning on Kistery, Alison Limerick, Where Love Lives. Where do you live, though? You getting a new house? What are you doing?
1: Kistery.
0: Don't send me your address. I didn't really need to know where you live, but you could be living somewhere new soon. If you win all this money, everything changes. 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All the rules for this network competition are there. You can enter there as well. Or you can call this number charged at the standard rate, 03434-212-413. You've got to be over the age of 18, whatever you're entering. Do it by 5 p.m. today. That's when line's shut. 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Just answer that phone call and everything changes. Then you have to worry about where you're going to be living after that. £750,000 today. 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Good luck.
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13: Well, the US government has now waded into the debate following the murder of a student in Southampton with its own criticism of UK police. A big debate's continuing following Henry Novak's fatal stabbing after officers were falsely told he'd racially abused his attacker, handcuffing him as he lay dying. The Prime Minister met up with Henry's mum and dad last night, promising to right the wrongs of what happened. The King's brother is hitting the headlines this morning. It's because it's come out Andrew Mountbatten-Windsor made a private income from subletting properties on the royal estate. The exams regulator says it is keeping a close eye on the marking of an A-level maths paper after more than 15,000 people signed a petition demanding a review. They claim Wednesday's Pearson Edexcel paper was significantly more difficult, with many claiming they felt overwhelmed after taking it. And less than a week after sacking Arne Slot, Liverpool have confirmed Andoni Iraola as their new head coach. The former Bournemouth boss says he's delighted to be at one of the biggest clubs in the world. Keep up to date with everything Kiss. Just find us on socials. I'm Aileen O'Sullivan.

0: Bucketheads and the Bomb on Kistery Friday morning. Good morning. Don't know if I'm excited enough about Friday. What do you reckon? What do you reckon? I'm Michael sorting out the bangers. Rosie's over there as well. The Adidas ad that we were talking about yesterday that de-ages David Beckham. Nike have gone in. I saw theirs yesterday now.
1: Yeah.
0: And it's way better.
1: Oh, is it?
0: It's only way better because they've got Channing Tatum dressed up as Erling Haaland with the long man ponytail and everything like that going on. It is. There's 6 minutes of advert for that. And there's a criminally low amount of Channing Tatum dressed as Erling Haaland. But he's in there. You need to see it, man. Honestly.

0: off with some proper bangers. Off to Birmingham today, then dog sitting for my friend Lauren while she goes to get a rave on at Forbidden Forest. Have a good weekend. You got the short end of the deal there, doing the dog sitting, mate. 0333 21 55 55. Outcast next.
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2: 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Doing it in the 90s was even harder. Stream Derry Girls now. You know that fresh new track? The one you didn't see coming, but now you've got it on repeat. And it soundtracks your summer. 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

0: Friday, Kistery, good morning. Shanks and Bigfoot, Sweet Like Chocolate. Garage Show's back tonight at 9. Oh no, it's always as soon as I start talking about the Garage Shows on a Friday that I start doing my MC voice. One more time, round for the ride. Okay, let's go. There we go. Have you ever seen the Rizbot on TikTok? It's basically a robot that goes around in America and it goes up and basically trolls people on the streets.
1: Oh, God.
0: It will say something to them and they'll respond normally and then it will just roast them and then make this noise. And I keep getting videos for that served on my algorithm and this noise... I'm sure I'm hearing it when I go to sleep at the moment. I've seen a video of a robot similar to the Rizbot that's doing like a display in a child's school. Kicks a child in the stomach.
1: Oh my God.

0: This June, we're turning up the heat with £750,000.
1: Oh my God!
0: Up for grabs.
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0: Keep it Kistery. Shaggy.

0: Diaz replay on Kistery this Sunday from 4.
1: Marvin Hummels.
0: And the Mystique ladies. They're going to be joining Marvin this Sunday on his show. Talking about loads of things. Where you been? What you been up to? What you been doing? And the fact that they are back, all of them together, at OVO Arena Wembley for one night only, Saturday 12th of September 2026. That's this year. So that's soonish. I know it feels like that's ages away, September, doesn't it? It's a couple of months, man, pretty much. Celebrating 25 years of their iconic debut album, Licking on Both Sides. The hits, the energy, the memories, they're all going to be live on stage, but it's just for one night. So you need to get these tickets sorted before they're gone. Because once they're gone, that's it. And then you might have to wait another 30 years. And that might not be all right. Allowed.com right now before they're gone, all right? Mystique live in London, only with Kistery, the home of old school and anthems. And you can catch the Mystique ladies with Marvin this Sunday from 4 right here. Coming up, David Guetta and Kelly Rowland next. Nelly Furtado as well. Kistery.
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the World Cup 2026 official album with Major Lazer and Davido, No Place Like Home. I don't think that album, because obviously World Cup songs are a thing, right? Yeah. But I don't think I've ever heard of a World Cup album before. So I wonder if they're going to feature Subo breakdancing with John McGinn running around doing the glass.

0: anthems, but money as well, because for the one person that wins this money today, that will be the most important thing that happens probably this week, maybe longer, maybe in your whole life. Who knows? Because it is a big amount of money, right? Life-changing, £750,000. £750K is guaranteed to be won every Friday in June. Is that right? Am I reading that off the script right? That's a new thing that I just found out, right?
1: Every Friday this month.
0: Mm-hmm. That is crazy. We're all finding that out at the same time, guys. That is brilliant information. But if you want today's 750K, get in the draw right now. The word cash to 64100. Easiest way in, all right? £750,000. Yeah, we'll do that. £750,000, tax-free. The word cash to 64100. 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All the rules for this network competition are there as well. Or you can call this number charged at the standard rate. 03434 212 413. Wherever you're entering, you've got to be over the age of 18. 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That's when lines shut. Then Gemma Atkinson is going to be making that call later on. 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You won't. 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Who's going to say you're a fool if you walk off with 750 grand? Nobody. The word cash to 64100. 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Change your life. Good luck.
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1: Well, the Prime Minister is promising what he's calling unflinching action in righting the wrongs of student Henry Novak's murder. He met up with the mum and dad of the 18-year-old whose death in Southampton last year has led to intense debate this week. Officers were falsely told that he'd racially abused his attacker and arrested him as he lay dying. Now the US government's waded in, criticising the policing system here. There's a lot of talk today about the King's brother. It's because an investigation has shown Andrew Mountbatten Windsor boosted his private income for more than 20 years by subletting
10: betting 3 properties on his Royal Lodge estate. We've not been told how much he earned. It's also come out the King's been paying for Andrew's daughters to have homes in royal palaces. They're not working members of the royal family. Calls are growing for one of this year's A-level maths papers to be looked into, with more than 15,000 people signing a petition about it so far. There have been reports of students feeling overwhelmed after taking the Pearson Edexcel test. The body that keeps an eye on exams says it is closely monitoring the paper's marking. A new Liverpool boss, Andoni Iraola, says he is excited about his new job. He's warning, though, he cannot promise success at Anfield, where he replaces Arne Slot. Keep up to date with everything Kiss. Just find us on socials. I'm Aileen O'Sullivan.
2: Old school and anthems. Tune into the vibes. History.
0: Good morning. Just before 8, you're on History from Kiss.
10: The students feeling overwhelmed after taking the Pearson Edexcel test. The body that keeps an eye on exams says it is closely monitoring the paper's marking. A new Liverpool boss, Andoni Iraola, says he is...

couple of solid crew turning up. And loads more people as well. Miss Dynamite, Joel Corey, Kevin Little, Alison Limerick, Todd Terry, Legend, Sweet Female Attitude, Damage, Oxide Neutrino, and like there are loads more names that I could read out there, man, but I've only got like I've got to play songs, I've got adverts to play. Just go to plaguehistory.com, it's all there. It's Corona.

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0: Free Friday. Good morning. 0333 21 55 55. I don't know if you've seen any of the pictures of Harry Kane meeting his Madame Tussauds waxwork, but like, I don't think we ever really talk about it.
1: Yeah, it's
0: about how weird a thing waxworks are, because it feels like it's a form of entertainment from hundreds of years ago, before they had television.
1: Medieval.
0: Yeah.
1: Feels a bit taxidermy-ish.
0: Yeah, exactly. It's like, but Harry Kane's still alive. I've seen him standing next to his waxwork.
1: Yeah.
0: But what they've done to the Harry Kane waxwork is it feels like whoever was making that waxwork has decided, like, yeah, you look good, but let me just tidy up a couple of bits.
1: Be better.
0: Because it's like a filtered version of Harry Kane.
1: Yeah.
0: Like, his nose is a little bit slimmer. His hairline's a bit tidier. Although that must be a really weird feeling for a famous person. Which already your life is weird, but then you meet a big wax version of yourself.

0: know we were saying about the waxwork thing being a form of entertainment from medieval times or something? Oh, babes, can't come to the waxwork museum this week. I've got smallpox. I can't come. Shout out to Kieran on WhatsApp. We're talking about being nice to robots. He always says please and thank you to Siri, Alexa, ChatGPT. So when Skynet rises up and takes over, I'm going to be all right. Yeah, you're going to be the leader of their servants. Amazing. Can't wait for that. Also, shout out to Chris Ann, who's saying some lovely words on WhatsApp as well. 0333 21 55 55. Getting set for the class of 1 year of Kiss's history. It's the 90s year coming up.
1: History.
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0: I've promised you a 90s year. It's a good one. They're all good ones.
1: All the years are great.
0: But 98 is a vintage year. Love Station Teardrops. The whole meter of the Love Parade. Run DMC and Jason Nevins. It's like that, and that's the way it is. Ooh, was in there as well. 1998. You just heard three of them, but we are getting a full reload from 9 this morning. Kistory, the class of, is coming up. Freemasons.

0: Day on Kiss 3, Free From Desire, which we're all loving right now because it's a Friday morning and we're like, oh, yeah, come on. And none of us have yet been knocked out of the World Cup. Like, when that does happen, you can't all win it. Then we might need a couple of days of rest in that song because it might hurt a little bit too much. Do you know? History. Who remembers about an hour ago when we all found out live that every Friday throughout June we are giving away 750k? Every Friday! And that starts today. We even did that last Friday and it wasn't even June. But throughout June, every Friday on Make Me a Winner, £750,000. Pete was last week's winner. Are you this week's? Are you the name we're going to be talking about all next week? Until we do it again, because it just keeps coming. That big pile of money is there waiting for someone to grab it today. 750k. If you're not in the draw yet, you've got until 5 p.m. when lines shut, right? You need to be in it by then. Don't leave it till then, because leaving it till 5 doesn't mean you're the first name out. 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
21: Well, the US government has now waded into the debate following the murder of a student in Southampton with its own criticism of UK police. A big debate's continuing following Henry Novak's fatal stabbing after officers were falsely told he'd racially abused his attacker, handcuffing him as he lay dying. The Prime Minister met up with Henry's mum and dad last night, promising to right the wrongs of what happened. A 21-year-old former student is being held on suspicion of attempted murder after a crossbow shooting at the University of Surrey campus. A member of uni security staff was seriously hurt in Guildford on Thursday. There's a lot of talk today about the King's brother. Andrew Mountbatten Windsor's back in the headlines after it came out he earned money by subletting properties at Windsor to staff while himself paying a small amount of rent. The details are in a new report, but we've not been told how much he made. And the exams regulator says it is keeping a close eye on the marking of an A-level maths paper after more than 15,000 people have signed a petition demanding a review. They claim Wednesday's Pearson Edexcel paper was significantly more difficult, with many claiming they felt overwhelmed after taking it. Keep up to date with everything Kiss. Just find us on socials. I'm Aileen O'Sullivan.
22: Good morning. Just before nine, you're on Kiss 3, and we've got 1 year of Kiss's history for the next hour. Way back. No further. We are back to 1998 for the next hour. The Class Of, starting with Proud Michelle.
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0: when the second biggest dance anthem of all time came out. I'm not... Let's not start the class off with a fight, right? About what's number one, what's number two. Stardust Music Sounds Better With You. 1 year of Kiss's history. Every weekday from nine. It's 1998 this morning.
1: And pop music changed its trajectory in 1998 in a pretty significant way.
0: I don't think I've hammed this up enough, but... The arrival of Britney Spears in October 1998. 16 years old, releasing her debut single, Baby One More Time. And I don't know if you're old enough to remember when Another Level had enough pull that they could get Jay-Z to feature on their song.

0: chance to win a huge £750,000.
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3: Yes, Naya. Cool, Naya. Who am I? It's just a girl, them sugar. All right. Here, Anna. Oh, na, na.

0: sugar?
1: Viagra was approved by the FDA. And the D doesn't stand for what you think it does in FDA. It's Food and Drug Administration, just in case you're wondering. Okay, right, we all clear? We got away with it, didn't we? Yeah.
2: 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The class of...
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0: They did that back in 1998. Brandy Monica, The Boys Mind, History. Big film that was out in 1998. Steven Spielberg's grueling World War II epic, Saving Private Ryan.
1: This Ryan better be worth it. He'd better go home, cure some disease, or invent a longer-lasting light bulb or something.
0: See, it's weird that whenever Tom Hanks is in a serious movie now, because I'm like, what's Woody doing there? What are you doing?

0: France hosted and won the 1998 FIFA World Cup. Heavy favourites Brazil, they beat them 3-0 in the final. Zinedine Zidane became a national hero, scoring two headers in the final match. And if you want to, you know that saying about you either die the hero or live long enough to see yourself become the villain. If you want to see Zinedine Zidane become the villain, make sure you keep listening to the class offer when we do 2006, because that might come up. But it's 1998 right now. We've got more from that year next.
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0: Right, so today is the first Friday throughout June where we're giving away 750 grand, but we're doing that every Friday. £750,000 will make me a winner. If you're not in today's draw yet, luckily you're hearing this just in time. It's not just in time, you got until 5pm, but get in now because you'll have other things that I'll explain shortly that you need to do at 5pm, right? 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

teasing you on Kiss 3. It's the class of 1 year of Kiss's history every weekday from 9 back to 1998 today. What a vintage year. This is a weird theme tune from that year. It's the theme tune from Seinfeld, and it aired its highly controversial, massive-scale series finale to over 76 million viewers. It was sort of... The only reason it was controversial, it didn't do anything, like, outrageous or anything. It just sort of, like, abandoned the whole principles of the show. So, like, they'd been like, hey, we're having a laugh. And then at the end of it, they just went, oh, were you having it... Were you finding it funny, were you? Were you all going to prison? It was weird, man. I don't know what the final episode was all about. So, yeah, feel free to watch Seinfeld. Just cut off that last episode and you'll have a great time. Busta Rhymes, fire it up.

0: one out of three on a Friday. Any of those. Bamboo. Bamboogie, 1998. What a year! The class of on Kistery. That was a good one today. We always say about 98 being a vintage year. Incredible. I loved it. You can reload it on Rayo in about 20 minutes time. Any we've done in the last month, they're all available there right now. Rayo, we're back with a different year of Kiss's history. Monday morning from 9 o'clock. We'll catch you Monday from 6. And Hattie is ready to go. Getting us to that weekend, Hattie. Come on. Get her on WhatsApp. She'll sort you out.
1: 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Bye. Nominated.
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2: This is Kistery.
20: Well, another three people have been charged over violent disorder in Southampton earlier this week. It's after protests about the death of student Henry Novak, who died while in handcuffs after being falsely accused of racism. Three men aged between 18 and 24 are due before magistrates today. Police are questioning a 21-year-old former student after a university security guard was hurt in a crossbow shooting in Guildford. It happened at the University of Surrey on Thursday. The victim, a man in his 50s, has serious injuries. We've been talking about the King's brother this morning because an investigation has shown Andrew Mountbatten-Windsor boosted his private income for more than 20 years by subletting three properties on his Royal Lodge estate. We've not been told how much he earns. And more than 20,000 people have now signed a petition after claims one of this year's A-level maths papers was too hard. The body that keeps an eye on exams says it is closely monitoring the marking of the Pearson Edexcel test after students said it left them feeling overwhelmed. Keep up to date with everything Kiss. Just find us on socials. I'm Aileen O'Sullivan.
3: Old school and anthems.
21: Here we are. Friday is on. I cannot tell you how buzzing I am that the weekend is almost here. Listen, £750,000 could be yours this afternoon. I've got all the details. Nice one to Michael for breakfast. Class of sounding insane this morning. Let's get

0: Is it Friday morning? It is. Oh, nice one for getting involved with your three-word weekends. Hello to Ollie, who said mate's camping trip. Nice. Tommy said World Cup prep. Yeah, there's a lot to be organised before it all kicks off on Thursday. Yemi said Love Island reruns. You know what? I caught a bit of it last night and I was like, what is going on? Honestly, I feel too old for it, I've got to say. Kimberly said redecorating the bedroom. Love these. Keep them coming on at 0333 21 55 55. Your weekend in three words, please, and I'll get on some Dizzy Rascal for you in a bit.
1: Yeah. Mornings with Subway.
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7: 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Way I'm looking at you, whatever. 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Getting scared now. 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

0: 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I used to dream about this when I was a little boy. I never thought it would end up this way. Drums. Hey! It's kind of special.
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All right, Kiss Street for your Friday morning. Hattie with you. Keep your three word weekends coming in on WhatsApp. Hello to Beth in Leicester, who said, mum taxi duties. Oh, you're a good mum. I tell you, the best one in the world, but obviously my mum is the best one in the world. Dean in Leeds said, good life festival weekend. Tell you what, the lineup for that is so good. Inner City are playing. And Alex in Manchester said, hen do weekend. Wait, is it the same hen do I'm going on this week tomorrow? Maybe it is. I'll see you there if it is. See you about town. Also, I did that thing of like accidentally telling the bride that the hen do. I was like, oh, I'll see you on Saturday. She was like, what's going on Saturday? Oh, put my foot in it. I know, I'm in trouble. Listen, I'll get some Bobby Brown on for you after this from Neo.

0: I feel like we can probably say that. And I played a bit of Bobby Brown for you. You know when it's the weekend, when we give away loads of money. It's happening. History. Yeah, today, hopefully you're going to be winning £750,000. How do you fancy it? Just like Pete last week.
1: This is going to change our lives. In all honesty, I'm lost for words and I cannot fathom. I'm going to need grounding. I'm going to need Sean to just ground me for a day.
0: Yeah, Pete won the money last Friday and it could be you. Just being like, hang on a minute, can I take a breath? Because I'm £750,000 richer than I was a few hours ago. 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I mean, you would have the best weekend. 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

if you want to, stare if you want to, but I got to party. 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I'm glad that I got you, and it's alright. 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

0: Friday is on. And I'll tell you what, I don't think I have ever had so many voice notes on WhatsApp. So thanks for getting involved today. I'm going to rename today Voice Note Friday. You know what to do. Come and get involved at 0333 21 55 55. We've got Nadia dropping us one.
1: Good morning. I'm off to meet all of my uni friends in London for the weekend. Have a good one.
0: That sounds nice. Have a lovely weekend. Deborah's dropped us a voice note as well.
2: Morning, Hattie. My three words for the weekend are grandchildren, cinema, and popcorn. Thank you.
0: Excellent. That sounds very wholesome, doesn't it? And we got another one.
3: Hi, it's Sally here from Maldon. We're looking forward to having an exciting barbecue this weekend. We're hoping the weather stays beautiful and sunny for us. Thank you. Bye.
0: Yeah, me too. I'm doing parkrun for a hen do tomorrow. I don't want to get soaked.

0: Whitney Houston. Hattie with you and is back for another summer. Okay, yes, I can't guarantee sunshine on the day, but does that really matter? As long as you've got your bucket hat, you'll be absolutely grand. Kiss Street on Blackheath with Subway is happening on Saturday, the 25th of July, which is kind of mad to think. That's what, like 6 weeks away or something? It is going to be absolutely phenomenal. Think of your favourite old school artists. Miss Dynamite. Joel Corry is going to be doing an exclusive old school set, which is going to be insane. Todd Terry's going to be there. Kevin Little, Damage, and so many more. And just when you thought you were too much of a big kid, no such thing. History bingo, ball pits and bouncy castles. Is there going to be jelly and ice cream as well? Well, I'll make sure of that, don't you worry. Four massive stages, non-stop anthems from start to finish. You can grab your tickets right now at playkistry.com and I'll give you all the details on how you could be banking £750,000 this afternoon.
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1: Throw it back. Old school and anthems.
0: All right, so 2002, what were you up to? Well, the World Cup was on. Remember in Japan? And Brazil won. And the euro was introduced. You know when you had to get rid of all your old foreign currency that you had? Yeah, it feels like ages ago. I suppose it was. And this was released as well.
15: Fake history.

0: one of the best tunes from 92. Are you arguing with me about that? No, I think I'm right. I'm not always right. Listen, I'm not one of those people that will always be right. Most of the time I am, but if I'm wrong, I'm happy to admit it, okay? It's Hattie with the Odd Kids Tree and your weekend plans. Voice notes coming in thick and fast. I appreciate these.
1: 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Leanne in Dorset.
0: Gorgeous. I hope the weather holds out for you, Leanne.
2: Hey Hattie, Joe from Bournemouth here. My weekend in three words is crazy kids chaos. Number four's on the way as well, so it's only going to get crazier.
0: Four kids? You're going to have to get yourself a new car, Joe.
3: Hi, it's Jules. Currently on my break from teaching my lovely year twos. For the weekend, I am going to London Open Gardens, which I'm looking forward to. And then on Sunday, I'm having a Sunday roast with a bottle of champagne. Can't wait.
0: Nice. Sunday roast with a bottle of champagne. Where was my invite? And I love the fact that hopefully you've got year twos listening to Kistry as well, Jules.

0: was just saying to producer Joe, this song bangs, doesn't it? Like, so good. Wilkinson, Becky Hill. Afterglow on Kistry. So have you got any festivals in the diary for 2026? Well, Glastonbury's off this year, so yeah, you're going to have to wait till next year. But it doesn't mean that live music needs to stop. Thanks to Everywhere at Once, powered by the National Lottery. There's going to be live music right on your doorstep, and we want to help you win your way in. So the last weekend of June, Friday the 26th, to Sunday the 28th of June, there are more than 1,000 gigs happening across 400 grassroots venues all over the UK. Like, we all love a festival, don't we? Like, camping is a lot of fun. But even better, imagine having a totally mint day out and then getting a cab home and being able to have a nice shower, getting into some comfy PJs in a clean bed and have a nice lie. So just me, because I'm old. You know what I mean, though. Check out playkistry.com to see who's playing at a venue near you and enter for a chance to win a pair of tickets and £400 spending money to help you make some unforgettable memories. It'd be mega, that, wouldn't it? So support your local music scene and be part of Everywhere at Once, the music festival made possible because of you. And keep it Kistry, because Friday is on, the weekend is around the corner. We'll get on some Nightcrawlers and Mystique for you in a bit.
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0: Voice Note Friday is on. So many messages coming in on WhatsApp. 0333 21 55 55. Leanne's been on.
1: Hi, Hattie. My weekend involves London, music and fun.
0: Oh, gorgeous. We've got another one as well.
2: Hey, Hattie. It's Selena here from Tamworth. Can you big up Selena and Poppy from the Riff's Ward in Tamworth, working hard, serving the lovely customers in our kitchen. Hope everybody has a good weekend. Big up, big up. Thank you. Bye.
0: I didn't need to do it. You did it yourself, Selena. Good work. Don't work too hard. Sarah's fired us one as well.
3: Morning. So, near to where I work, there is a primary school, and they're doing the children's fun run today. You were asking for volunteers. So I was like, yeah, no problem. I don't mind. But now that it's actually come to today, I'm thinking, what have I done?
0: You set yourself up there, Sarah. Like, it was your own fault. You volunteered. Now you've got to stick to it. You've only got yourself to blame. What was your favourite pastime in the noughties? Well, we know what Mystique were up to.

0: do. Tell you what else gives off weekend vibes. History. Being drenched in money. Like, imagine actually swimming in it. I suppose if you did win today's Make Me a Winner, £750,000, you could take it all out of the bank. Like, you wouldn't be able to go to the ATM and take it all out at one go. I don't think they have that much money in it. I don't know. I've never asked. I don't have that much money myself, so how would I know? There is a guaranteed 750K to be won every Friday in June, but you've got to be in it to win it. Get your entry in right now, and you could be splashing the cash with £750,000. 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You do need to be over 18. Lines will close at 5 p.m. today. And then Gemma Atkinson could be calling you. I really hope she does. Just pick up the phone. £750,000. All yours in your account straight after the call. Be a chance to win it. Text cash to 64100. I've got everything crossed for you, including my fingers and toes. Make me a winner.
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Rihanna, SOS, Unkit Street. So what do we know today? Well, six sleeps until the World Cup kicks off. That J-Lo and Brett Goldstein film is out on Netflix today. Brett Goldstein, the guy that played Roy Kent in Ted Lasso, is brilliant. It's a proper cheesy rom-com, but apparently it's great. And it's a little bit saucy as well. So perfect date night film. And Stephen Butler, you might have seen this. He's livid after having a couple of glasses of wine and his smartwatch telling him that his sleep is totally screwed. He should have taken his watch off, shouldn't he? Lesson learned.

0: Okay, I'm calling it. The Weeknd. It's here, officially. I know it's only like 5 to midday, but if you can, just sack off the rest of the work you got to do. And if your boss complains, just say Hattie from Kistry said I could, and then I don't mind. I'll tell you how you could be winning £750,000 this afternoon, and then you really would sack your job off, wouldn't you?
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All right, so on a scale of 1 to 10, how peckish are you? 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You have got until 12:15 today to enter. 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Slow cooked pork in a smoky barbecue sauce, melted cheese, all packed onto the freshly baked bread. Also available is the chicken nacho ranch sub, which is absolutely mega. So if you want to win a £100 Subway gift card, just WhatsApp your shout and I'll be picking 5 lucky winners very shortly. 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And we'll get on some Galantis as well as this from TLC. It's Creep.

0: It's only a few weeks now, isn't it? Until Pitbull is attempting to set that Guinness World Record for the largest gathering of people wearing bold caps. I just love this so much. I love the fact that Pitbull is like, you know what? I'm not going to take myself too seriously. We're going to have a laugh. He's doing it at his British summertime Hyde Park gig that's happening on July the 10th. If you're going, you've already got tickets, please make sure you take a bold cap so you can be part of that Guinness World Record. So the lines are now closed with the subway competition. Do not send me a message if you want to get in. That's it. The lines are closed. I'm going to be announcing five lucky winners after some Estelle and Eminem next. So keep your ears out. If you hear your shout out, lunch on you, £100 voucher at Subway. Oh, my tummy's rumbling saying that.
1: Yeah. Keep it Kiss all day with Subway.
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0: 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The lines are closed. I'm going to be announcing five lucky winners after some Estelle and Eminem next. So keep your ears out. If you hear your shout out, lunch on you. £100 voucher at Subway. Oh, my tummy's rumbling saying that.
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Friday on Kids 3, almost 12:30. Oh, my tummy's rumbling. Should we get a Subway producer, Joe? I think it's tempting, isn't it? Well, right now, I am sorting 5 of you out with a £100 voucher to spend at Subway. I mean, think of all the footlongs you could bathe in them. And all you had to do was send me a WhatsApp. The lines are now closed. I'm going to reveal who has won the vouchers. You had to send me a WhatsApp with your shout out. So let's pick some. First up, Faye, who's been doing some interview prep for next week, but looking forward to seeing the streets in Birmingham tomorrow. Oh, that is going to be unreal. I tell you what, I'm seeing them in Manchester in July and I cannot. Hello to Charlotte as well. You've got yourself a Subway voucher. She's doing her first multi-day hike in Scotland and her first ever time wild camping. She said, I think you know what that means. Al fresco. Yes, girl. The Subway voucher is going to come in handy. I hope the weather's on your side. Shelley as well. She said she's taking her 90-year-old nan to do her shopping and they always go for lunch on a Friday. And she wants to treat Nanny Ethel. Oh, well, lunch is on Subway. And Richard as well. Shout out to my wife Gabby, her luck has finally changed and brighter days are on the horizon. That is so lovely to hear. Richard, you and your wife, you're going to have a Subway, a few Subways. And to Sally, last but not least, shout out to her husband who's just fixed the sink drain in the camper so it no longer pongs of bad eggs. Now it's going to pong of Subway, the best pong ever. So you five have won a £100 Subway voucher. Get in! What a result for a Friday. If you didn't get a shout, we'll be back next month doing more chances to win with Subway. And if lunch is now calling, get yourself to Subway. You know what it's all about. Your sub, your rules. All right, producer Joe, let's order one in.

0: putting that on is making me want to go out. Although the plan tonight, ahead of a hen do that I'm going on tomorrow, was to have a chilled one in with a takeaway. Is that going to happen?
1: I don't know. History.
0: So 5 days into June, how's your bank balance looking? Payday been and gone, and you're like, I don't know where the money's going to come from. I'm stressed. Well, let me take all that stress away from you. Imagine winning £750,000 today, right? Every single Friday in June, 750k could be yours. I mean, you can only win once. If you win once, let somebody else have a turn, all right? 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Calls are charged at your standard rate. You must be over 18. Lines will close 5 p.m. today, and then our Gemma could be giving you a buzz. If she does, like, you're not going to know it's her. Gemma Atkinson from History isn't going to pop up on your phone. Just answer it. £750,000, all yours, right? You'll have a lovely chat with Gemma, and then the cash is all yours in your account straight away. Then you'll have an amazing weekend, an amazing summer, an amazing rest of the year, and yeah, I'm pretty sure the rest of your life is going to be pretty decent as well with that in the bank. Text cash to 64100 right now. Good luck.

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0: T2, Heartbroken on Kistry. We've had so many voice notes today. I wanted to get a few more on before we're off out of here. Tracy's been on.
1: My three words for the weekend are Harry Potter tour with my great nieces. Have a great weekend.
0: Oh, that sounds fun. And who else has fired us a voice note?
2: My motto for the weekend is sleep, sleep, repeat. Thanks, enjoying the tunes. Love, Claire.
0: Ah, oh, love you too. And lastly, another voice note.
3: Hattie! I hope you have a good one. My weekend consists of listening to Kistry, obviously, like it always does. Whoop, whoop!
0: I didn't even pay you to say that, did I, Dan? Nice one. Keep it Kistry. Let's do this from Madison Avenue now.

0: standards for your Friday. Nice one for having history on. It's a lot of fun today. Loads of voice notes. Vouchers for Subway being handed out left, right and centre is what it's all about. Ellie is on the way after one and she's got all the details on how you could be bagging £750,000 today in Make Me a Winner. And getting on J-Lo has reminded me, a new film, Office Romance, is out today. If you need something, some inspiration for date night tonight, apparently it's a little bit saucy, so get it off. Destiny's Child incoming, as well as some Ida Kaur in a bit.
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0: Hello, my friend. You made it to Friday. I am so excited. That took ages. What a long week. It's Ellie with you. I'm hanging out. I've got all your favourite old school and anthems. Destiny's Child is on the way. First, though, here's a big tune. Ida Kaur, Fedi LeGrand on Kistory.
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thing that could make today even better? Some sunshine. Don't you think? Oh, we had such a nice time this time last week. But it is Friday. I'm playing you all the vibes you want to hear. WhatsApp me, 03448 11 22 33. I want to get your shout outs in.

0: Are you feeling the energy? Are you feeling that weekend energy starting to creep into you? I really hope so. You have absolutely earned the best Friday today, mate. I've got all the tunes that you could ever want to hear whilst you hang out with me. It's Ellie with you on Kiss 3. Make sure you WhatsApp me, 03448 112233. I am here to get your Friday shout-outs in. In fact, if there's ever a day to let loose a little bit, it is definitely today.
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a fan of Love Island? I mean, I haven't watched it in ages, but I might just go back to watching it, mate. Because for years, we've been asking for a particular game to come back, right? And they've not listened, but they've listened now. Not only will this year feature international bombshells returning into the villa, but

also it's going to be the return of the infamous tweet challenge. That is basically where Islanders get to hear tweets from members of the public. I mean, although Twitter has since been, like, named X. So I guess we'll have to see how that goes, eh? It has started, though, Love Island. It returned on Monday night. So, yeah, I better get stuck in. So should you, to be honest. In the meantime, though, let me get you your Friday tunes on. Here's Perfect on Kiss 3.

0: You know, Wiz Khalifa actually wrote this song about his first car that happened to be black and yellow. Maybe you need an upgrade too. History. Maybe it's something that you have literally been trying to make happen for the longest time. Have a really nice new car, maybe upgrade the house, maybe even upgrade your wardrobe. Whatever it is, today, it could absolutely be possible because we are giving away £750,000 and it must be one on Make Me a Winner. This could be your chance. It's a guaranteed 750K. And by the way, we are giving this away every single Friday in the whole month of June, but you've got to be in it every single week for your chance to win it. So get your entry in right now. It's the perfect timing because in a couple of hours from now, the lines will close. Do not let this pass you by, all right? £750,000 is a lot of money. 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You can call us on 03434 212413. Calls are charged at the standard rate. You've got to be over 18. And please don't forget, in a few hours at 5 p.m, the lines will close, right? If you don't message in and somebody else gets that phone call, ooh, what could have been? Send the text right now. Gemma Atkinson could be calling you. And if she does, by the way, all you've got to do is answer the phone. That's it. And £750,000 is paid straight into your bank account. Send the text, cash, to 64100. I'm back with DJ Sammy up next. Make me your
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20: Thanks, Peter. 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
3: Open up, man.
4: What do you want, man?
3: My girl just caught me.
4: You made her catch you?
3: I don't know how I let this happen.
4: But who?
3: The girl next door, you know? I don't know what to do.
4: Say what?

Shaggy on Kiss Tree for ya. Now listen, we've been saying this thing, right, for years. It's been proven true though. The UK heat, you know, when it's really hot here, we're always like, there's no medium, it's just completely max. Well, the weather people have said, the humidity in the UK is generally higher than the rest of Europe, which explains why we can gladly go on a trip around Rhodes in like 30 degrees, but can barely even survive a trip to Asda. You know exactly what I'm talking about. Hopefully the sun will come back soon though. There's another banger on Kiss Tree.

0: 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Wow, you can really say it's a Friday, right? It's Ellie with you. I've got banging tunes on the way, right? We are celebrating. We made it.
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really good news out recently. Toy Story 5, Friday the 19th of June. I now know what I'm doing that evening. Honestly, so exciting because Toy Story's got so many nostalgic moments for us. The memories! Taylor Swift, by the way, will be soundtracking the movie, and it's now been revealed that the film is actually going to be PG rather than G. And that's the first franchise to do it. I've done the maths, though. Woody is probably about 69 years old now in this movie. So he has clearly had enough of Buzz's rubbish at this stage, but I cannot wait to see it for myself. Here's Good Life on Kiss 3. Let me take

I've got a lot to thank this tune for, right? So I'm Persian. My actual birth name is Elaheh. So when this tune came out, I was like, oh my goodness, Rihanna is saying my name. Listen to it. How close is that to Elaheh? Come on, come on. Thank you, Riri. Sally with you on Kistory. Chameleon Air is up next.

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LMFAO on Kiss 3, which is the complete opposite of how I feel right now. I made a big mistake. I looked at the weather app. Don't do it. Whatever you do, do not do it. It is horrible. Horrible. This time last week, we were having the best time. We had so much planned. Considering it is literally raining this whole weekend, please, can you let me know of some rainy activities that we can be doing? Because I have no idea what I'm doing this weekend at this point. 03-448-112-233. WhatsApp me, please. I actually would like to know what you are doing considering it is pouring down with rain this entire weekend. 03-448-112-233. Here's Gravel.

Big shouts to you, Sharon. She says, Ellie, I'm using the weather as an excuse to finally sort out the cupboard under the stairs. To be fair, that is a really good plan. You'll feel a lot better after that as well. Massive shouts to you, Lee. He says he's spending the weekend building flat pack furniture. Apparently, it's already caused one argument. And he hasn't even opened the instructions yet. Oh, gosh, I do not want to be there right now. It's Ellie with you. Whatever you're doing this weekend, you could just have a lot of money in your bank account. History. Today, we are giving away £750,000. And when I say today, I mean the lines close at 5 p.m. So you need to take this super, super seriously, all right? In fact, every single Friday this month, we are giving away 750K. And you've got to be in it every single week for your chance to win it. Today, if you haven't entered just yet, do it right now. You never know, that one text could change your entire life. Text word cash to 64100. It will cost you £250 plus your standard network, right? 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You got to be over 18, and please don't forget, in a couple of hours at 5 p.m, the lines will close. Gemma Atkinson is making that all important phone call, and if she rings you and you answer the phone, you have done enough to win £750,000, and it gets paid straight into your bank account, so you can start spending as soon as you got the money. Sound good? Great. Now, the missing link is the text, so send it right now. Cash to 64100. 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

0: Definitely the perfect soundtrack for today. Happy Friday, you made it. A couple more hours and you will have today in the bag. Selly with you on Kiss 3. It is time for The Truth According to Moi.
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0: So, the USA fans have gone viral. I don't know if you've seen this yet, but it is also all for the wrong reasons, by the way. Their World Cup chant. I mean, you could say it's pretty cringe. I'm not going to lie. Do you want to hear it for yourself? Do you want to hear it? Let me give it to you.
3: Because we support the US, the US, the US. And that's the way we like it. We like it. We love it.
0: I don't ever want to hear them do that again. I don't ever want to hear the USA fans chant again. The truth, according to me, really and truly, is that nobody beats us when it comes to football chants. Nobody beats the Brits. So, yeah, USA, maybe just stick to those American pancakes or something. Robert Mars is on the way on Kiss 3.

0: such a classic history banger, this. Robert Miles for you. It's Ellie hanging out. Friday vibes. Really hope you're having a great Friday. I have got loads more tunes on the way to make you feel like it too. Milky is up next.
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23: Sally with you on Kishery. Thank you for joining me. Only about 2 hours of the working week to go. I'm going to keep it moving so I can make sure time flies. Please.

despite the weather, if you are going out this weekend, all right, to have a social one, I just wanted to let you know that queuing is not it, all right? Brits love nothing more than forming an orderly queue, but there's one place we should not be doing it, and that is in the pub. Apparently, bartenders in the UK are so angry with us queuing that they want us to go back to, like, just standing in front of the bar, like, in a free-for-all. So I think we can do that. Between us, can we do that? I think so. Here's Flashdance.

0: or is today the kind of Friday where you just don't want to be bothered? You want to be left alone to just wrap your day up so you can finally get to the weekend. I hear you. It's low maintenance on this side, mate. I expect nothing from you. I'm just going to keep churning out the tunes. Maya is up next on Kiss 3.
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Double Friday. It is literally the day we're giving away £750,000 in a couple of hours from now. In fact, when you hear Jason Derulo, I will never stop doing that. Just know that's when I'm going to give you details and get you in the draw.

0: Jason Derulo on Kiss Street. I know you do exactly the same thing as me, all right? You can never say this guy's name without singing it. It is time for you to get in the draw, okay? £750,000 is what we're giving away in a couple of hours. Kiss Street. Last week, Friday, Pete won a whole lump sum of cash. And guess what he's doing right now? He's living his absolute best life.
1: Oh, my days. I've just been waiting for your call. I'm sat here with Sian, my partner. We've been doing this competition for almost 2 years, and you've just changed our lives.
0: Almost 2 years. Come on, think about it. If you got yourself in the draw right now, you could actually win this, okay? Pete took a chance, and there you go. He is now living a very, very different life to what he was living last week. So send the text. It's a guaranteed 750K going into your bank account after 5 p.m. today if you get that lucky phone call. And by the way, we are giving away 750K every Friday in June. We're going big, because why not? £750,000 could be in your bank account in a couple of hours from now. 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If you want to call us, it's 03434 212413. Calls are charged at the standard rate. You've got to be over 18. Don't forget that. And remember, lines close at 5 p.m. today. Gemma Atkinson could be calling you. And if she does, all you've got to do is answer the phone and you win £750,000, and it gets paid straight into your bank account after the call. So again, for your chance to win, send the text, please do it now. Cash to 64100. It's Friday, treat yourself.
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Kylie, hot in here on Kiss 3. Oh, mate, we wish, we wish. But at least now we know we're not going mad, because earlier I told you that the weather people have confirmed it definitely, definitely feels way hotter in the UK than anywhere else in Europe, because we've got apparently more humidity. That is why when it's really, really hot here, a trip to Asda feels like a Bear Grylls mission. And you know exactly what I'm talking about, right? But again, when the sun does come back, we're going to do what? We're going to not complain, right? Remember that. Just keep the tunes coming, Casey and JoJo on Kiss 3.

0: Chapman and Street Boy are up next. Street's got a brand new game. It's called Friday Horn. I don't know much more than that, to be fair. But if you want to actually get in with Friday Horn, you need to send them a WhatsApp message now. 0333 21 55 55. The boys, I'm sure, will explain everything after four, so do not move.
1: You know that fresh new track? 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And it soundtracks your summer. Every link up, late night, last minute plan.

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7: 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The only lie they ever told. 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
14: Hello, hello.
15: This is Kiss.
14: Let's do a weekend. Yes. Come on.

0: long history. So, how's this working? This is the Friday Horn. This Street Boy idea. Go on, explain this.
1: So this is the Friday Horn. It can be any reason you want why you think you deserve the horn. So, for example, you might be doing something wicked over the weekend.
0: So you've got to tell us what you're doing with your weekend or with your Friday.
1: Yeah, whatever you've got going on. And we rate
0: it.
1: We rate it in terms of horniness.
0: Okay.
1: So there's three horns. There's the little horn.
0: Right.
1: Then you've got the medium horn.
0: That sounds more than medium to me. That sounds like a pretty accomplished horn.
1: But this is really what you're going for. You just want to get the big horn.
0: Jesus. That's a big horn, dude.
1: I love it.
0: Okay. 0333 21 55 55 is our number. WhatsApp us on 0333 21 55 55. That's a lot of numbers. You might have forgotten that. It's on there. Contacttheshow.com as well. If you've got to contacttheshow.com, it's easy to remember, right? The number one more time, please, Street Boy.
1: 0333 21 55 55.
0: Tell us what you've got going on for the weekend, Friday, Saturday or Sunday. And maybe you get the Friday horn.
1: You might get the little horn, the medium horn, or the big horn.
0: Let's find out how good your thing is, eh? Neo on Kistery.

0: We rate your weekend. Will you get tiny horn? Will you get average horn? Or will you get massive horn? 0333 21 55 55. Claire is travelling home from Brighton to Manchester. She's been at her mum's with the kids. They're on the M1. 3 hours to go. Can't wait to get the husband home to our bed. Dude, that's massive horn.
1: It's a massive one.
2: She's that's taking massive. The husband to bed. What do you want?
0: Neil says, I'm going to be taking part in the World Crazy Golf Championships in Hastings. History. That was average horn.
2: That was average horn.
0: For World Crazy Golf?
2: Yeah,
0: world,
2: average.
0: World Champions Crazy Golf? Average horn?
2: That's all it gets. Don't argue.
0: Okay. All right, listen. Make me a winner. We are less than an hour away from closing the lines. It's £750,000. Serious business for a second here. This could change your life completely. And that money, that £750,000, has got to be given away after five today. There's no rollover. There's no tax on this thing. There's no sharing. You know the deal. If you win, we'll close the lines at five and select someone at random, make a call. If you pick it up, if that comes to you, that call, and you answer, all that money will be in your bank in just over an hour. That's crazy. And like, if you're standing up, you should have lost power in your legs there. That's insane to think. 10 seconds text, boom. £750,000. Text cash to 64100. Fingers crossed, touching wood for you. Cash to 64100.
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2: Or call 03434 212 413. Calls charged at the standard rate. It's over 18s only. And lines closing at 5 p.m. today, then Gemma Atkinson could be calling you.
0: Your life could change forever in about an hour. That's crazy. £750,000 in the bank. Fingers crossed. Cash to 64100. 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

0: tiny horn or the average horn or the massive horn? 0333 21 55 55. Street Boy is holding the horn.
1: I am. I am the holder of the horn.
0: Three at once, which is impressive. Okay, here's one. No work till Monday. Woo! Ricky in Chelmsford. Wow. That's big horn.
1: Mate, Ali from Ricky had me at no work.
0: Ali from Forest Hill would like the medium or large horn, please. I don't know, Ali, that you get to request it. After six long, difficult months, today I have officially passed my work probation and now I am a permanent insurance investigator.
1: Zero horn, man. Zero.
0: Why no horn?
1: I've got to tell you why.
0: Disappointing.
1: Them insurance investigators always try and wriggle out of it, don't they?
0: So Ali shows up and says, no, we're not paying you out. Don't care that your carpet's been flooded by the thing there.
1: Yeah, not even a little horn for Ali. Zero horn.
0: Okay, but here's the thing, right? So Ali shows up and catches the people who are trying to defraud the thing, which raises the cost for everybody. If Ali wasn't there, everybody's insurance would be way more expensive. Is that all again?
1: All right, a little horn. I'll give it a little horn.
0: Okay, one more. Terry and Dawn finishing off packing for our holiday 2 weeks.

0: Hugo has just passed. Here's what he says. Hugo says, just passed my fitness test for the RAF. I'm now on the way to the pub, then going to raid the shops for all the things I haven't been able to eat. That is a bigger horn than I expected, Rob.
1: Protecting the country, mate. You got to have it.
0: True, true that.
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0: Kelly reckons she deserves a big horn, Rob. You ready for this?
1: Go on.
0: You got this tiny horn, your average horn, and your massive horn. Let me hear the tiny horn. Can I hear the average horn, please? And wait for it. Here's the massive horn. We rate your weekend, or rather Street Boy does, because he's the horn controller.
1: I am indeed.
0: He's holding the horns. All right, Kelly deserves a big horn, she says, because I'm going on my first ever holiday on Sunday off to Egypt for my birthday. I'll be 41 whilst we're there. So, yeah, big horn for me, please.
1: Really? Can't deny Kelly the big horn. If she wants the big horn, I'm here to give her the big horn.
0: I mean, Kelly might be a dude. I don't actually know. DJ Edge says, I am DJing this weekend at a singles event in central London with loads of horny people. Lol, wish me luck. Pavel says, I'm going to be a football referee, a kids tournament over the weekend.
1: That's the worst. I've had to be a referee once. It's the worst.
0: Jody says, this weekend is my child's local dance school's 24-hour treadathon, 100 miles in 24 hours to raise money for the Dance Academy. Shout out to Turner's Dance Academy in Melton Mowbray. Good luck to all of us. Wow!
1: Doing a nice thing.
0: That's the massive horn.
1: Jody gets the big horn.
0: O-double-three-double-three.

0: It is crazy how much we give away, and it's crazy how often we do it. We do this thing every week. Can you imagine this? This time last week, a guy called Pete and his girlfriend, wife, I can't remember, Sean, had no idea the call was going to come at him, right? And so Pete's phone rings. I don't know what it was, like 10 past five, whatever. He picks it up, $750,000, and they decide they're going to buy their dream house. And I kind of wonder, in that week, have they found a place? Have they put an offer in? What's going on there? I don't know. We don't know. There's no way of knowing.
1: We could call them up, but they're pretty busy. I mean,
0: it feels a bit intrusive.
1: Yeah.
0: £750,000 could be in your bank account within an hour. That's crazy. We're going to close the lines in about 10 minutes. At 5 p.m, we will close the lines and select somebody at random who's entered and make a call. That could be your phone. And if you answer it, it's all you need to do. £750,000 will be in your bank account, spending ready, no rollover, no tax, no sharing, all of that money. £750,000 in your bank account. Spend it however you want, whenever you want, however you like. Cash to 64100. There's just minutes left on the clock. Grab your phone, get your thumbs out, new text message, tap the word cash and send that to 64100.
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2: 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You've got to get on it quick. 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
22: First, you'll remember the Nottingham attacks from 2023 when three people, including two students, were killed. Well, an inquiry into their deaths has finished today, but their families say it's just the beginning.
23: It's really important to find the people who simply just didn't do their jobs accountable.
22: That's the dad of Grace O'Malley Kumar, Dr. Sanjoy Kumar. Grace was killed by Valdo Calicane in 2023, along with Barnaby Webber and Ian Coates. The inquiry today heard from the Victims Commissioner, who said survivors were denied their basic rights. Astronauts on the International Space Station have been told to get ready for an evacuation. It's over a leak. England can seal their place at next summer's Women's World Cup if they avoid defeat against Spain tonight. Boss Serena Wiegmann's desperate to get the job done.
24: We just really want to qualify as quick as possible. That's what we share all the time, and it's a hard group.
22: Meanwhile, just starting now is Wales, who face Montenegro, and Scotland and Ireland face Israel and Turkey, respectively, later. And tributes have been coming in for Kanye King, the founder of the MOBO Awards, who's died. We spoke to her on the red carpet last year when the MOBOs were held in Newcastle.
25: What we've always tried to do is use the MOBO platform as a catalyst for a greater good.
22: Keep up to date with everything KISS. Just find us on socials. I'm Alex Richardson.
26: Back once again.
27: Guess who's back?
0: Friday,
26: Dan
0: baby!
26: Street Boy.
0: Friday!
27: This is Kistory.
0: When we first came to Kistory, it's about 18 months ago. Was it? How long ago was
2: God,
0: it?
2: God, that's gone quick. Yeah,
0: it was 18 months. Yeah, wow! Yeah. Okay, they wanted to take our photograph, so Mark and Veronica turn up, and that was a relationship that started off a little bit, dicey. There were F-bombs and everything. It wasn't pretty the first time round, but then we grew to love each other. Bam and Street, always listening to you guys pretty much every day. You're unhinged. Give us a shout, would you? Marco and Veronica, your favourite photographers. You are.
27: History.
2: Love those guys.
0: Yeah. Love them.

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0: on Kisstory. We're rating your weekend. We are rating your weekend by way of horns. We've got a tiny horn. We got an average horn.
1: It's pretty good, actually, as an average horn goes.
0: Oh, we've got a massive horn. Okay,
1: It is massive.
0: 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Me, that's Lee, and my missus, that's Amelia, are going on our first holiday away without the family this Sunday till Monday to Crete.
2: I'm giving that a medium.
0: Kieran is spending the weekend on a speedboat off the coast of Northern Ireland. Okay, what?
2: Yeah, that's speedboat, not... Northern Ireland, who cares?
0: All right, Robert is going to Portsmouth Pride tomorrow. Massive horn
2: at the Pride.
0: Massive horn all round.
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0: 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History.
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2: Hello.
1: Hello, my name's Gemma Atkinson.
2: You are joking me.
1: No, I'm not joking you. It's Gemma.
2: No.
1: What's your name?
2: It's Angie. I've just come on holiday today.
1: Angie, congratulations. Not only have you gone on holiday, you've won £750,000.
2: Oh, my God, my grandson's going to be so happy because half of that money's for him.
1: Oh.
2: Because he's severely disabled. You are joking me, aren't you?
1: No, I'm not joking. You've won the cash, Angie.
2: Oh, my God, I can't believe it.
1: Where have you gone on your holiday?
2: I'm in Spain.
1: Oh, I'm glad we didn't ring when you were on the flight. Imagine that.
2: Oh, so am I. God, that would have been awful. Well, I wouldn't have got the phone call. I'm going to phone my son up immediately now and tell my son for my grandson, because it's going to cost over £400,000. These house adaptions, you just made me the most happiest woman on this earth. Honestly, I'm crying.
1: What's his name?
2: My grandson is Ollie.
1: Ollie, and it's £400,000, you said, for his care?
2: It's for his house adaptation, so my son doesn't have a massive debt. Do you know what I mean?
1: Debt. Of course,
2: He's severely disabled. He's got SMA.
1: Gosh,
2: he's
1: Angie.
2: Got that. And I'm going to ring him now, because I'm telling you now, when I tell him I won, he will not believe me.
1: Oh. Well, the thing
2: he's
1: is...
2: only five.
1: Oh, five-year-old. Gosh, Angie.
2: I'm in shock.
1: Well, Angie, you sound like a wonderful, wonderful winner. I wish Ollie all the luck in the world, bless him. And
2: Thank you so much.
1: I hope things go smoothly.
2: This has just made it for me. And my son's... I don't think he's going to believe me, but I'll see when I phone my grandson.
1: Oh, wow. What a wonderful winner Angie is. And that money is going to help Ollie, a little grandson. Crikey. Look, we're doing this every single Friday in June. £750,000. And it goes into your bank account. So keep listening to find out how you can join our winning team next week and score yourself a life-changing £750,000.

0: 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You know this. First four have dropped. I've binged them all. And 8 out of 10, best yet.
1: Bam and Street Boy.
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1: Vibing through the afternoon.
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25: You'll remember the Nottingham attacks back in 2023. Well, the families of the victims of the day said they still expect more to come out about the killings. An inquiry finished earlier, which heard from the victims commissioner, who said survivors of Valdo Calloccane were denied their basic rights. The paranoid schizophrenic killed students Grace O'Malley Kumar and Barnaby Webber and caretaker Ian Coates in 2023. Grace's dad's Dr. Sanjoy Kumar.
26: My daughter's not going to come back to me. But I'll tell you what, someone else's daughter might be saved, or someone else's son might be saved.
25: Astronauts on board the International Space Station are now being allowed to go back to work. after fears that they'd have to be evacuated because of a leak. A NASA spokesperson says crew no longer have to shelter for protection. England can seal their place in next summer's Women's World Cup if they avoid defeat against Spain tonight. Boss Serena Wiegmann's desperate to get the job done quickly.
0: We just really want to qualify as quick as possible. That's what we shout all the time, and it's a hard group.
25: And Stormzy and Idris Elba have paid tribute to Mobo Awards founder Kanye King, who's died. Idris Elba says a dedication's unmatched. Keep up to date with everything KISS. Just find us on socials. I'm Alex Richardson.
17: Back once again. We're going to have a problem here.
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22: We are rating your weekend with horns. Matt sent a note, says, I have finished my last day of work today to go travelling Europe for 3 months from tomorrow. Wow! Big horn!
23: I'm giving Matt the big horn, man.
22: Massive horn!
23: 3 months!

0: So the idea is this. Street Boy's got three horns. He's got a tiny horn, sounds like this. And he's got an average horn like this. And he's got a massive horn. This is...
1: Oh, check that one out.
0: Yeah, it's big.
1: That's the big horn, baby.
0: So I got a note from Tay. He says, on our way to Birmingham for a cheerleading competition. But here's the thing. We've already had a cheerleading competition today in Manchester. How many of these things are there?
2: At least two.
0: Cheerleading competition. Is that it? Is that the medium-sized horn?
1: That's the...
0: Is

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0: Summer nearly here. Kistery back in Ibiza every Tuesday at O Beach this summer. If you don't know what O Beach is, Jonty's the expert. Been there, worked it for Kiss.
1: It's like Disneyland for ravers.
0: What is Disneyland for ravers?
1: It's like it's a massive pool party. There's DJ. There's incredible DJs. There's ladies on like stilts doing acrobatics and stuff. It's just
0: great
1: mad.
0: Sound system.
1: Yeah.
0: And like you said, women on stilts.
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You should enter. Because if we call you, if you're selected at random and you answer the phone when we call, you instantly get that money. We send it to you straight away. You will have it in the bank this time next week.

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0: Breaking word, crossing fingers, the Lioness is playing tonight. Spain, England, ITV, 8 p.m. They avoid defeat and they're in the World Cup.
1: Oh, lucky shout went off all on its own. No one's pressing buttons. It's just
0: Thank
1: the
0: you.
1: Universe.
0: Thank you, universe. California.

0: out of here. Back on Monday, 4 p.m. But in the meantime, have the best weekend of your life ever, ever. Wow. Worthy of the big horn, huh?
1: Street Boy dropping the massive horn.
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1: What a huge way to get the show underway then. Friday Night History with me, Steve Smart. 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
8: Maybe it's time to get rid of the rattle. 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Or maybe you want something to show off. 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

0: tonight then, the trance anthem, that is Gurriella and Gurriella. 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Have yourself a top Friday evening. 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

0: got a surprise for you coming up later on. Keep it locked to the sounds of Friday Night Kiss 3. 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Eddie Craig from the White Boys.
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17: 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I'm back, Friday Night History Crew. And I've got to say, the weather has been a little bit hit or miss this last week after our heatwave. But let's do this as an anti-rain dance.

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0: Scene one, Tyler and Chloe in the Kiss Breakfast Studio. 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
11: 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Trust them, right?
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12: 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Which, Trustpilot, and you switch. All thumbs up again.
11: 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Champagne service, lemonade budget.
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15: 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Tactical discussions.
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15: 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Sometimes in life, you just know what you're getting. 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

0: full time, and I cannot wait for that. 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